0: John, where's your brother?
1: How about going to
0: a movie? Sure, the music was great.
1: I like jogging, hiking, and dancing.
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5: Hello, everyone. Welcome to English All Pass speaking. My name is Kenneth G. 欢迎收听口说英语通，我是齐宾老师。In this unit, we're going to talk about meeting new people. 这个单元里面我们要来练习说说交新朋友。First,Let's take a look at the question and sample answer. 首先让我们来听一下这个单元的问题以及示范回答。
4: Exercise, 实战演练。
6: Question, do you like meeting new people? Yes, I really like meeting new people. I guess I am the kind of person who is extrovert by nature.I believe that we should always be open and willing to meet people around us because it gives us a chance to make more friends. Friends share new things in life, so we can always learn new things when meeting new people. Honestly, I am the kind of person who is shy and reserved, so I prefer meeting my acquaintances rather than trying to make new friends. But I'm not saying that I don't like meeting new people at all. It's just...I have to do all these things to get to know them and form new relationships, which takes a lot of time and courage.
5: Do you like meeting new people? 这个问题是你喜欢遇见新的人吗？指的就是新朋友。这是一个 yes-no question, 所以你可以说 yes, 也可以说 no. 那我们先来看一下 yes, 我们可以这样回答 yes.I really like meeting new people. 是啊，我是很喜欢交新朋友的人。I guess I'm the kind of person who is extrovert by nature. 我想哦，我是那种天性就很外向的人。这边第一个 I guess， 他常常说的是我大概这样想吧，并不是我猜。I am the kind of person who...这边 the kind of person who 后面接的是一个 relative clause， 是一个关系子句。那这个句型指的是我就是怎样的人。那这边表达是 I 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gives us a chance to make more friends. 这边说，我相信我们应该要多开放，而且愿意跟周遭的人交朋友，因为这可以给我们机会交更多的朋友。这边的 I believe that, 这个 that,后面是一个名词子句，您可以加你相信的这件事。他说 We should always be open， 我们应该要开放、哦、这边的 open 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